chestnut mare. Been chasing her for weeks. Well, I'd catch a glimpse of her every once in a while, taking her meal, bathing. Fine lady. This one day I happened to be real close to her, and I saw her standing over there

falling down this crevice, about a mile down that sea. I look down and I see this red thing below us coming up real fast, and it's our reflection, this little pool of water about 6 feet wide and 1 foot deep.

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0: Nice parking, Sam. 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
1: Hiya.
0: Sam, so your car door doesn't hit Tanya when you get out, if you can, open it with the hand furthest from it, so you'll see who's walking, riding or cycling behind you. 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
1: Van 5 minutes.
0: Lost on me. 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
1: Merci.
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The Pet Shop Boys and their track Together, starting off our day and most importantly, our week here on The Early Show on Radio Tyneside with me, James Turnbull, and with you until 8 o'clock this morning. And what is going to be coming up in the show? Well, at about 7:15, I've got an early morning question for you to take a try at. At about 7:30, I'll be taking a look at the event guide. Before the hour is over, I'll be seeing who's coming up for the rest of the morning here on the station, and I've got all the best music to come your way. And after the Supremes, I'll be taking a look at the

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1: A look at the weather. After the rain yesterday, today is looking a lot drier with sunny intervals and light cloud throughout the day. Temperatures today are going to be reaching 19 degrees Celsius by 1 o'clock this afternoon, and there's going to be a breeze here and there as well. Sunset this evening is at 8:52, and that is your weather here on Radio Tyneside.

Taking us back to 2017, that was JP Cooper with Passport Home. What did you get up to at the weekend? I had quite a relaxed weekend. I went out for a bit of a spin on the bike yesterday, but other than that, I took it easy. And yesterday, I watched a video on swimming in lakes, and that gave me this morning's question, so let's get going. Lake Geneva connects two countries in which you can swim the lake to swim from one country to the other. But which two countries are connected by Lake Geneva? Lake Geneva connects two countries in which you can swim the lake and swim from one country to the other. But which two countries are connected by Lake Geneva? Here is a hint. One of the countries is landlocked. But which two countries are connected by Lake Geneva? You'll be finding out the answer after Take That and their track Prey.

A number one hit for the group that was Take That with Prey. It's time for the answer to the question that I gave you just before. The question was, Lake Geneva connects two countries and you can swim the lake to swim from one country to the other, but which two countries are connected by Lake Geneva? Your hint was one of the countries is landlocked, and the answer is, drumroll and fanfare please, it is France and Switzerland. So if you got the answer of France and Switzerland, well done, you got the answer right. If you didn't, do not worry, because I'll have another question on Wednesday morning show for you to take a try at.

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Just there, we had The Wandering Heart and their track Dreams. And now it's over to Birmingham group Dexys Midnight Runners with their track Come On Eileen. And do keep listening, because afterwards I'll be taking a look at the event guide for this morning's show.

0: The event guide for this morning's show is taking us to the Tynefield Opera House here in Newcastle for Knit and Natter, a relaxed social event where you can take your own knitting or crochet projects and meet new people and all abilities are welcome. The sessions are free, but they do ask that you book a place either online or by calling the box office team, just so they know how many people to expect, and they can contact you in case there's any last minute changes. However, there's no materials provided, so if you are wanting to go down, you need to take your own projects and materials. The sessions will be in the 1867 Cafe Bar, running from this Wednesday, the 12th of August, right the way up on Wednesdays to Wednesday, the 25th of November, starting at 10:30 every Wednesday morning. So if this sounds like your kind of thing and you fancy learning a new skill, get yourself down to the Tynefield Opera House here in Newcastle on Wednesdays between the 12th of August to the 25th of November for Knit and Natter.
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Fellow James, James Blunt with his track Wise Men, here on the early show on Radio Tyneside with me, James Turnbull. Now, earlier on in the weather, I mentioned today that we've got sunny intervals and light cloud. And you know what they say about manifesting things? I'm going to be manifesting a sunny afternoon with a track from the Kinks taking us back to the 60s. It is their track, Sunny Afternoon.

The Kinks with Sunny Afternoon. Hopefully that manifests the sunny intervals that are forecast for today. Anyways, let's get back on with the music, shall we? If you are a regular listener of my shows, you may remember that I am a big fan of Doctor Who. If you're a new listener to my shows, I'm a very big Doctor Who fan, and I do quite like seeing songs that I know have featured in Doctor Who episodes. And this one that I'm about to play is by Soft Cell. It featured in the Ninth Doctor episode, The End of the World, and the Doctor at that point was played by Christopher Eccleston. And as they say in that episode, play on. Here's Soft Cell with Tainted Love, and afterwards I'll be seeing who's coming up for the rest of the morning here on the station.

0: Soft Cell with Tainted Love, a track that featured in the Doctor Who episode The End of the World. Anyways, enough about adventures in time and space. Let's see who's coming up for the rest of the morning here on the station, shall we? Up after me with the breakfast tunes and entertainment today, it is Chris Eggert with Good Morning Tyneside from 8 till 10. And then it's over to Tony Sloan in the seat for Morning Call, taking a look at the daily headlines, the entertainment news, the birthday file, and much more from 10 till 12 today. And joining you for that midday meal, it's Chris Middleton with Lunch Break from 12 till 2. And that's the rest of your morning and a little bit of your afternoon here on Radio Tyneside.
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Newcastle, Gateshead and our surrounding patch has a long tradition of being the home for wonderfully talented musicians, songwriters and singers, and today's local music scene continues to impress. Join me, Chris Eggert, to hear the best new music arising from Tyneside tonight at 6pm when we find out who is on the wheel, right here on Radio Tyneside.

taking us back to the 90s was Toni Braxton with Unbreak My Heart. That's all from me this morning, so thank you very much for listening to the early show here on Radio Tyneside with me, James Turnbull. Wherever you are listening from this morning, I hope you have an amazing day, and that goes out especially to those in the hospitals, be you staff or patient. And if you are tuning in from the hospitals this morning, I do wish you all the best. Don't forget that up after me with the breakfast tunes and entertainment today, it is Chris Eggert from 8 till 10 with Good Morning Tyneside. And I'll be back tomorrow morning at the same time of 7 till 8 with all the best music to come your way, a look at the event guide, and a discussion on quite an unusual topic. What that topic is, you'll have to tune in at 7 o'clock tomorrow morning to find out. So what's going to be closing out this morning's show? Well, we're going back to the 60s with the Four Tops and their track I Can't Help Myself. So do enjoy. I'll see you tomorrow morning. Chris Eggert's up next. Here's the Four Tops. Goodbye.

Five Star at Radio Tyneside on a Monday morning. It's the 10th of August. Chris Eggert now picking up where James Turnbull left off. James popping back in with another edition of the early show tomorrow at 7 o'clock. Music on the wave from Tom Jones and Erasure. But how about this for now? Milky at Good Morning Tyneside.

0: Just the way you are, from Milky here at Radio Tyneside, getting your day off to a great start. It is Good Morning Tyneside. Chris Eggert here till 10 o'clock.
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0: Well, yesterday was a little bit different, wasn't it? But today we see the sunshine back. It should be a day of sunny intervals, just a gentle breeze around. Temperatures up at 20 degrees Celsius today, and we're not expecting any rain. That's the way Monday's weather is looking if you need to be out and about today.

0: It's gone 8:15 on a Monday morning. Radio Tyneside, along with Top Tunes, we've also got the usual ingredients that make up Good Morning Tyneside. We have got our look in the Radio Tyneside event guide, of course, ideas of what's going on around and about our patch, random facts about random things coming along before 9 o'clock. I've got the early riser for you as well. New local music coming up just after 8:20 this morning. Before we get to the end of the show, we've got the science news, some wise words from a very famous sporting personality coming up around about 9:30 today. And of course, we've got Monday morning's Tyneside teaser as well. We'll start that off at round about 9:10.
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Classic killers at Radio Tyneside. Mr. Brightside, it's just gone 20 past eight. Let's play this week's early riser for you, shall we? Brand new music now from Newcastle's Jamie. Jamie Beth Balshan. She has a recent single released. It's called Jealousy, and it sounds like this.

Time to share a Radio Townside on a Monday morning. I found someone. It's 28 minutes past 8 o'clock. Let's give a shout out to our first shining stars in the NHS for this week. A very good morning to all of the housekeepers, domestic staff working across Newcastle at Gateshead's hospitals, at the Queen Elizabeth over there in Gateshead, across the town moor at the Freeman, or just over the road from us at the Royal Victoria Infirmary. If you are part of the housekeeping teams, the domestic staff around Newcastle and Gateshead hospitals, you're today's shining stars in the NHS. We couldn't do without you. Enjoy this one from Billy Joel, The River of Dreams.

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0: 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Now, before we play any more music, quick look in our Radio Tyneside event guide. The ideas come from here, of places to go, people to see around our region. If you're a fan of brass band music, then each Sunday this month, meaning we've got a few Sundays left for you to get along and enjoy some brass band music, if you're in South Shields area at the Sandhaven Amphitheatre between 3:30 and 5:30 every Sunday afternoon, free of charge. Throughout this month, you can catch up with a local brass band. This Sunday coming, Anak Playhouse Band will be performing there. The Felling Band are going to be there the week after on the 23rd, and Off-Key Music performing on the final Sunday of the month. So if you fancy going along to hear some brass live in the amphitheatre in South Shields, the Sandhaven Amphitheatre, it's 3:30 each Sunday afternoon for the rest of the month. There's an idea for you from our event guide. More coming up with Tony Sloan. He's along with Morning Call after 10 today.
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0: Norah Jones and I'm Alive, just gone 9:15. Before we get to the 9 o'clock news, we've got the random facts about random things and music on the way from Desiree, some Shakin' Stevens. I've got a track from U2 taken from their Songs of Innocence album. That's on the way next.
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0: Bono and the band, U2 exposing their emotional vulnerability in every breaking wave here at Radio Tyneside. Let's have a look at the random facts this morning from our Radio Tyneside, a random fact generator. All the mountains on Titan, which is one of Saturn's moon, are actually named after peaks in The Lord of the Rings. The Eiffel Tower was scheduled to be pulled down back in 1909. Bet they're glad they didn't go through with that. The coldest place in the solar system is in a crater at the north pole of the moon. And finally, for now, diamonds would boil if you heated them up to 4,027 degrees Celsius. There you go. This morning's random facts about random things for the Radio Tyneside Random Fact Generator. Let's get back to the music, shall we?
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Shaken Stevens and A Love Worth Waiting For, Radio Tyneside, Monday morning. Chris Eggert at Good Morning Tyneside, 3 till 10 o'clock. News headlines on the way. Let's head up to that with Desiree's Feel So High.

coming home. Great stuff, Luther Vandross at Radio Tyneside. What a tune to start up hour two at the programme with this morning. Hope you enjoyed that. Stop to Love, of course, on the playlist. Wet, some kind of Minogue. Martika as well, all before 9:30. Plenty more too. Let you know more after Bee Gees. Another classic. Here on your favourite station.

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0: Well, a better day today than yesterday. Sunshine around, sunny intervals, gentle breeze, temperatures getting up to 20 degrees Celsius. No rain today. That's Monday's weather.

0: Little in Love on Monday, 10th of August. It's Radio Tyneside keeping you entertained wherever you might be around Newcastle and Gateshead or further afield today. We've got the Tyneside teaser on the way, something for you to have a little bit of a think about in a few minutes' time. Wise words after 9:30 this morning. We'll bring you the science news, our update on what's going on in the world of science and technology. That's coming up at about 10 to 10.
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Radio Thinking Caps time. Monday morning's Tyneside teaser. Cast your minds back if you can. Remember a shop called Woolworths? Sure you do. It had a clothing line for children. What was that clothing line known as? Any ideas at all? Woolworths used to have a clothing line specifically for children, but what was that line of clothing known as? That is your Tyneside teaser. You've got between now and half nine to think about it. Cupid's

It's Kylie Minogue's A Lifetime to Repair here at Radio Tyneside. On a Monday morning, we do have our Tyneside teaser running at the moment. We're looking for the clothing line for children that used to be sold by Woolworths. I think it was also sold by Littlewoods as well. But what was that clothing line known as? That's the question in our Monday morning Tyneside teaser. Which clothing line for children was sold by Woolworths?

0: Heading up to 9:31 Monday morning, Radio Tyneside. We've got Wise Words on the way. Also, music from Ollie Alexander. Something else we need to do is give you the answer to this morning's Tyneside teaser. We were looking for the children's brand of clothing that used to be sold by Woolworths, also by Littlewoods as well. I do believe it was Ladybird. Ladybird was the children's clothing line that used to be sold by Woolworths. So well done if you said Ladybird.
1: We've all had those moments we tell ourselves, it's just nothing.
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Ollie Alexander's Dizzy at Radio Tyneside. Before I play any more music, this morning's words of wisdom. Some wise words from top tennis player Roger Federer, who said there's no way around hard work. Embrace it. You have to put in the hours because there is always something you can improve on. There's some wise words to have a think about today from Roger Federer. There's no way around hard work. Embrace it. You have to put in the hours because there is always something you can improve on. Can't buy-

Superstition, Stevie Wonder at Radio Tyneside, 19 minutes to 10 tonight. At 6 o'clock, I'm going to be back in the studio, bringing you an hour's worth of new music, new local music. 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

Hi, it's Brian Clough here. I just thought I'd better remind you that if you miss the American Connection country show on a Sunday evening at 8 p.m, we can catch up on a Friday night at 6 p.m. So there's no excuse or reason not to be well and truly countrified. You and me, Friday, 6 p.m. Talk then.

Will Young and Your Game. Let's have a very quick look at the science news, the breakthrough this morning. Coming out of the University of Copenhagen, they have been performing CT scans of dodo skulls, and they've discovered that that extinct bird may well have had a strong sense of smell, a highly sensitive beak, and a lifestyle that was worth living. The discoveries are helping overturn the myth of being as dumb as a dodo. There you go, this morning's breakthrough. A Good Morning Tyneside. We

Don't stop till you get enough. This morning's Bistro Beats here at Good Morning Tyneside. The programme returns tomorrow at 8, straight after James Turnbull, who will be chatting about Thunderbirds again tomorrow morning. That'll be his topic of conversation from 7 o'clock. I'll be back tonight at 6 with On The Way Up here at Radio Tyneside. An hour's worth of brand new local music from our wonderful local musicians. Maybe we can catch up again then. Tony Sloan's up next with Morning Call. Leave you with Madness. Take care. Ta-ra.

That's the Detroit Emeralds and Feel the Need in Me. Hello, good morning to you. It's Tony Sloan with the first morning call of the week, your magazine show. Thanks to Chris, as always, for Good Morning Tyneside. Looking forward to On the Way Up a bit later on. And looking forward to the weather and some travel right after Tina Turner and Private Dancer. Good morning to you. Welcome to the show. Welcome.

0: Oh, fantastic voice of the late great Tina Turner and Private Dancer. Well, will we be dancing about the forecast today? Let's find out.
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0: Well, do you know, I think we just might be. A dry and sunny day with some patchy cloud around at times, but feeling pleasantly warm in the sunshine with a maximum of 20 degrees and a low of 12 degrees. And looking at the rest of the week, it'll be largely dry with plenty of sunshine and light winds, turning hotter and more humid from midweek with some very warm nights. Oh, you know, when you think you've got rid of that, it's nice to be warm, but not when it's too hot at night and you can't sleep very well. That's what I think anyway. Let's have a look at what's happening on the roads and on the metro.
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0: Well, just a reminder that Park Lane in Gateshead, the roundabout there is closed due to the Gateshead flyover demolition. It will be reopening from Friday the 21st of August in the wee small hours. Do avoid the area if possible if you're driving. Consider using public transport to help minimise disruption, although the closure does affect some bus routes. So, you know, check before you head out. And on the metro, Regent Centre Metro Station is still closed at 9 p.m. each evening. Through Monday to Thursday until the following morning for an upgrade, returning to normal operating and opening this Friday. In the meantime, you can use replacement bus service 901 when the station's closed. And there's also that 9-day major line closure, which is getting ever closer now. There'll be no metros running in either direction between Airport and South Gosforth. That's from this Friday, the 15th, through to the 23rd of August. Again, for improvement works, you can, again, use the replacement bus service 901. Now, if you want to know more about this and all public transport across our area, go to travelnortheast.uk. That's travelnortheast.uk. So that's us up to date with the weather and the travel. I'll tell you what's heading your way in this here show right after we remember where you are. How could you forget? This is Jesse Weir on Radio Tyneside.

0: Jesse Ware, not Jesse Weir. I was thinking of Tynan Weir. Well, I wasn't really, I just mispronounced it. And remember where you are. While you're listening to Radio Tyneside, it's Tony with you through until midday. And here's what's coming up on the show. Well, very soon I'll be looking at the front pages of today's newspapers. Then we'll see what's coming to our region in the event guide. Opening the birthday file, see who's celebrating their big day on this, the 10th of August. We'll have our coffee break after the news. That's three songs for me and you to enjoy and maybe have our favourite cuppa and a snack. I'll be setting the Witch of Three question. It basically is one question, three possible answers, which is the right one. It's as simple as that. And we'll have our word on health today as well with Paul Pennington. More about that a little bit later. It's all right here on your favourite.
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That's the feeling with Spiralling, playing the best music. This is Radio Tyneside, Morning Call with you. And let's have a look at the front pages of this morning's papers. Now, in the Daily Mail, criminals to be freed under Andy Burnham's early release scheme will spark 89,000 more crimes. Bereaved families are warning of the dangers of open water swimming ahead of the fifth heatwave of the year. That's in the Daily Mirror. Andy Burnham's new chief post-Brexit negotiator has said that the UK will be more ambitious on achieving closer ties with Europe under the new Prime Minister. That's in The Guardian. And The Sun says three Al-Qaeda terrorists who plotted to kill thousands of people by blowing up planes with liquid bombs could be freed in weeks after launching parole bids. The iPaper reports on further hosepipe bans being likely to be announced this week as Britain faces a new 35 degrees heat wave. Be a little bit cooler up here, about 30 I think is the maximum. That's with 16 million people at risk of their areas moving into drought status. The Metro paper is reporting on Andy Burnham's national tour to listen to people's concerns about the cost of living crisis and come up with fixes, which number 10 says will include tackling subscription traps to save an average person about £170 a year. And in the Daily Telegraph, cameras used in Royal Navy spy drones had components made in China that were secretly transmitting information to a device in the country. And finally, the Daily Star says an American couple is moving from Texas to Wales after falling for Wrexham Football Club, which is owned by actors Ryan Reynolds and Rob McElhenney. So there you go. That's the newspapers for you. Coming next, after the next couple of tunes, I will be bringing you the What's On Guide.

0: 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So you could fail a police drug test days later.
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0: Lou Bega and Mambo Number 5. Before that, we heard Roxette and It Must Have Been Love. Well, time to take a look at something that's coming to the Theatre Royal next month. This is the event guide for you. The smash hit West End production of Annie, the world's favourite family musical, returns to Newcastle, starring Claire Sweeney as Miss Hannigan. Set in 1930s New York, brave young Annie is forced to live a life of misery at Miss Hannigan's orphanage. Her look soon changes when she's chosen to spend a fairy tale Christmas with famous billionaire Oliver Warbucks. Meanwhile, spiteful Miss Hannigan has other ideas and hatches a plan to spoil Annie's search for her true family. Boo! Well, with its Tony Award-winning book and score, including the unforgettable songs It's a Hard Knock Life, It's Very Difficult for Me to Not Bursting at the Song, Easy Street and I Don't Need Anything But You and Tomorrow. Well, you can bet your bottom dollar that you'll love it. So that is Annie on at the Theatre Royal, Grey Street in Newcastle. It's on from Tuesday the 4th through till Saturday the 8th of September. 7:30 in the evening for that, and also matinees. So do check with the box office for the times for that. And your tickets are priced from £23. I think it's going to be popular. So best to, you know, try and get it booked if you can as soon as possible.
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Carol Decker with Tapao there, China in your hand. This is Radio Tyneside. Coming soon, I'll be bringing you the birthday file. Find out who's celebrating their big day. First, here's Terence Trent D'Arby and Wishing Well.

Terence Trent D'Arby wishing well here on Radio Tyneside. Well, time to open the birthday file, and if it's your special day on this, the 10th of August, happy birthday to you. Hope you're having a most wonderful day. You celebrate with Ian Anderson, born in 1947, the Scottish rock singer, flute player, guitarist and songwriter with Jethro Tull, who was born in Dunfermline in Fife. In 1950, Patty Austin, the American soul, pop and jazz singer with James Ingram. She had, you know, Come To Me and many more great hits. She was born in Harlem in New York City. 67 today is Patricia... Arquette. I was trying to say Patricia. I don't know why. But yes, Patricia Arquette, born in 1959. The American actress. She was in the likes of Desperately Seeking Susan, After Hours. She was born in New York City. 66 today is Antonio Banderas, the Spanish actor. He's been in Philadelphia, Evita, Sorrow, and of course, the voice of Puss in Boots in the Shrek films. He was born in Malaga in Spain in 1960, 2 years after that. 64 today is Julia Fordham, the British pop singer and jazz songwriter. She had a great hit with Happy Ever After, born in Portsmouth. In 1966, 60 today, Charlie Dimmock, you probably better known as the gardener and television presenter, Ground Force Garden Rescue. Oh, she's brilliant. She was born in West Wellow in Hampshire. 1967 was the birth of Lorraine Pearson, 59 today, the lead singer and a songwriter. She performed with her siblings in Five Star, born in Romford in Essex. And finally, in 1983, making her 43 today, Lucy Beaumont, the British comedian, although born in Cornwall, she's from Hull, and a lot of her humour is about the North. So that is the birthday file. As I did say, if it's your birthday today, happy birthday. I'm going to play a song from one of my favourite groups from the 80s. It's Five Star. Happy birthday to Lorraine Pearson. This is Systematic.

0: 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I'm Paul Averick, and each week I track down a fresh batch of cover versions of familiar songs. That's Beneath the Covers at 10 o'clock each Friday evening with me, Paul Averick, right here on Radio Tyneside.
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That is Paul Carrick and Good and Ready, and we're good and ready for the latest news at 11 very shortly. And coming up in the second hour of your Monday morning call, we'll have the morning call coffee break. No interruption from me, just three great songs. So pop the kettle on and get your favourite brew and maybe get a Bicky or a cake or something. Go on, you know you want to. I'll also be setting our Witch of Three question. One question, three possible answers. You've got to try and guess or know which is the right one. And in our morning call feature today, this week's Word on Health is about functional neurological disorder. More about that in the second hour, but taking us to the news is Phil Collins and Another Day in Paradise. Speak to you again soon.

That is Monday's coffee break on Morning Call. Hope you enjoyed that. And did you join me by having your favourite brew? Did you? Well, I had a milky coffee today. I just fancied a not too strong one, milky one. And that's all I had. I was very good today. I didn't have any biscuits with it or anything naughty. Maybe later, but not right now. But if you did join me, I hope you enjoyed whatever you had. We kicked off with Beautiful Ghosts from Taylor Swift, followed by Life as a Minestrone from 10cc. And just there, we heard Jess Glynn and Hold My Hand. It is Radio Tyneside. Coming soon, I'll be setting our Witch of Three question. One possible answer. Oh, sorry, one question, three possible answers. I've been doing this longer than this now. You think I'll get it right. But which is the right one? That's soon. And we'll also have in our Morning Call feature this week's Word on Health about functional neurological disease. We'll be joining Paul Pennington very soon. Right, I'll put my teeth back in and we listen to Dido. I haven't ever

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That's John Lennon, and just like Starting Over. It's Tony with you on Radio Tyneside. Hope you're enjoying the best music and our little features, which there's another one right now. It's our Which of Three question. I know, a little bit later than normal. Only a few minutes though, you know, please forgive me. So here is one question. There are three possible answers, but which is the right one? America's Empire State Building is how many, made up of how many bricks? So how many bricks is America's Empire State Building made up of? Is it 5 million? Is it 8 million? Or is it 10 million? So 5 million, 8 million or 10 million bricks make up the America's Empire State Building. Don't know if you missed that. I will recap that in about 15 minutes' time, and I'll give you the answer just before I leave you at midday today. And coming up after Eric Clapton, we'll be hearing from Paul Pennington and A Word on Health, which today is featuring a functional neurological disorder, or FND. That's next.

0: Eric Clapton and Tears in Heaven on Radio Tyneside, playing the best music. Right, it's time now for our morning call feature, and it's a Monday, so it's time for Word on Health. And this week, it's about functional neurological disorder, or FND. And now Paul Pennington talks to Tom Plender from FND Action.
1: Functional neurological disorder, or FND as it's otherwise known, is probably the most common neurological disorder that you may never have heard of. It's estimated to affect at least 50 to 100,000 people across the UK, including children, and accounts for around 6% of all neurology outpatient referrals, similar in frequency to conditions such as multiple sclerosis or Parkinson's disease. It's a condition that affects how the brain and nervous system works, as Tom Plender, a trustee of the charity FND Action, explains.
2: There's no actual structural damage to the nervous system or the brain. It's more of a signaling problem, with the brain sending incorrect signals to the body. Because of this, you can end up with all sorts of different symptoms like muscle spasm. A lot of patients have seizures, which look a bit like epileptic seizures, but it's actually a slightly different process that's going on in the brain. Problems with movement, balance, coordination. Often patients will have a hand or a limb might seize up, get stuck in a very kind of fixed position. Often FND is accompanied by quite severe chronic pain as well. It's a complex condition.
1: Tom, although the NHS has now formally recognised FND as a neurology subspeciality through its specialised neurology service specification, this is a disorder that suffered from a lack of understanding, which I know from talking to you off microphone has had quite an impact on those that live with it.
2: It's a very difficult situation for FND patients. There are sort of complex historical reasons why that's happened. One of them is that historically, FND was viewed by the medical profession as being purely psychological. And it's only really in probably the last 10 or 15 years that serious research into FND has started to happen. Decades ago, medical professionals, researchers couldn't actually see anything on brain imaging when they looked at the brains of FND patients. As the technology improved, they started to see these brain network disruptions.
1: Where are things at in terms of understanding the risk factors for FND?
2: There are kind of multiple potential ways and risk factors that can lead to getting FND. The causes are usually complex and they're kind of heterogeneous and often multifactorial. One of the major risk factors is actually already having an underlying neurological condition. These can leave you more at risk of developing this kind of brain network problem that FND is. Psychological trauma is also another potential risk factor, particularly something like PTSD.
1: FND is something that you yourself developed. How did that

0: come about, and how did you get to where you are today?
1: I got FND when I was studying at the Guildhall School of Music, doing a postgraduate in jazz. I developed these overuse injuries, which seemed to trigger FND, and I deteriorated quite quickly, unable to walk, unable to use my arms. My day was sort of dominated by muscle spasm, chronic pain. I saw multiple different doctors, and no one seemed to know what was wrong with me. And this went on for about 12 years. And during that time, I continued to deteriorate. And then eventually I had some luck. I was referred to a neurologist called Professor Mark Edwards, who at that time was working at the National Hospital for Neurology in London. And he was the first person to say to me, this condition isn't all in your head. It's very real. I was admitted for 4 months of multidisciplinary inpatient rehabilitation. The bulk of that was neurophysiotherapy. And then I had some occupational therapy and cognitive behavioral therapy on top of it. It hasn't 100% cured me, but it's got me functioning again. It's given me back my quality of life.
0: I understand that treatment regime you followed isn't widely available and doesn't work for everyone.
1: Not everyone benefits, not everyone completely recovers. And I think one of the things that we need is more research, because there are actually many different types of FND. A lot of people have seizures. Some people have speech and language problems. There are lots of ways in which this kind of signaling problem can manifest. The ideal would be if we can get to a point where treatment is tailor-made to each different subtype. It is early days, but the types of treatments that are available are showing very, very promising results. And there's a lot to be hopeful about.
2: That is Paul Pennington talking to Tom Plender about functional neurological disorder on Word on Health. Right now, here's Heather Small.

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1: Nothing like a good run at the coast, but I better head back. 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Okay, don't panic, float to live. Head back, breathe and relax.
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Snow Patrol and Chasing Cars. Will we have snow this year? I know, it's difficult to think about it when we're approaching another heat wave, but there you go. Tony with you here on Radio Tyneside. Well, it's the 10th of August and today is World Lion Day, raising awareness of the majestic hunter, the ultimate feline, the king of the jungle, and many more, founded by Big Cat Rescue to highlight the importance of the lion globally and to raise lion conversations awareness worldwide. Also on this day back in 1893, mechanical engineer Rudolf Diesel's prototype internal combustion engine, a single 10-foot iron cylinder with a flywheel at its base, runs on its own power for the first time in Augsburg in Germany. So that's just a few things about the 10th of August. I hope you enjoyed that.

by the Supremes and I Hear a Symphony. Well, I hope you're enjoying the best music here on Radio Tantalus as always, and a few features we have in Morning Call. And coming after the latest world news, we do have Chris Middleton. Yes, I always say this on a Monday and a Tuesday because I'm sandwiched between two Chris's. I'm in a Chris sandwich, you know, not a crisp sandwich, as you might think. But hey, there you go. Could be worse, couldn't it? Well, let's have a quick recap of today's Witch of Three question for you. It's a chance for you to test your knowledge. So one question, three possible answers, which is the right one. America's Empire State Building is made up of how many bricks? 5 million, 8 million, or 10 million? Ah, I'll have the answer for you in about 10 minutes' time.

0: Hi, it's Brian Cliffey. I just popped in to let you know that if you want to keep up to date with what's happening in the modern day world of country music, along with a few blasts from the past, plus tour dates of country artists' visits, then join me each Sunday evening at 8 p.m. I shall look forward to catching up with all the news and the good music then. Take care. Bye for now.
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Chris Montez, and let's dance here on Radio Tyneside. And yes, you normally dance as part of a celebration, don't you? Yeah. Well, coming up after the latest news, it is Chris Middleton with your lunch break. We've got Elliot Clark along with the afternoon show at 2. And back from his travels is Tony Crosby for your tea time on Tyneside, our sister show, at 4 o'clock. This is Cool and the Gang on Radio Tyneside.

the gang and celebration, and that's just about it from me. I hope you're not celebrating about that, by the way. Anyway, it's time now to give you, before I leave you, the answer to the Witch of Three question. So I asked you, America's Empire State Building is made up of how many bricks? Is it 5 million, 8 million, or 10 million? Well, it's actually 10 million, would you believe? It took 410 days to build from March 1930 to April 1931. And including the antenna, it stands at 1,454 feet tall. I think at one time it was the tallest in America, but no longer the case. Well, I'll be back tomorrow when we do it all again. And Chris will be with you after the latest world news. From me, Tony Sloan. If you're in hospital, get well soon. Whatever you need today, have a great day. Take care of yourself and each other. And until tomorrow, ta-ra.

Sister Sisters, Baby Come Home on Radio Tyneside, kicking off a brand new week of Lunch Break here. It's Monday, it is the 10th of August, and yes, you're listening to Radio Tyneside, your number one community and hospital radio station for the North East. It's Chris here with you until 2 o'clock this afternoon. Massive thank you to the wonderful Tony Sloan. He's been looking after you with Morning Call, filling in for Dave. Back same time tomorrow to do it all over again. You got me now, though, here for your lunch break. So sit back, relax, go on, put the kettle on while we listen to Lighthouse Family.

Hey City Rollers, Bye Bye Baby on Radio Tyneside. The classic from 1975, that, their first number one. And of course, Lighthouse Family before that with Ocean Drive. So how are you doing today? Hopefully you're feeling fine and well wherever you are. What have you been up to this weekend? I've mainly been stuck in the house doing some gardening, doing some DIY. My lovely girlfriend just moved in with me. I didn't quite get it all done before she moved in. So our house is currently a mix of all of her boxes of stuff and various bags of plaster and tools scattered all around the place. But we're making a dent in it. Hopefully it won't be too long, maybe a couple more weeks before I manage to get everything done. But it is a bit hectic in my household. Hopefully you're feeling good today, especially if you're listening from the Freeman, the RVI, or the Queen Elizabeth. An extra special warm welcome to you. I'm here till 2 o'clock, as I am every single Monday, and all the usual good stuff coming up in the show. We'll have a game of Tricky Trivia very, very shortly. We'll, of course, take a look at the Radio Tyneside event guide, find some great events coming to the Northeast over the coming weeks and months. And of course, all the best music for your Monday afternoon. Got some Amy Winehouse on the way, not heard her in a while. Pet Shop Boys, Dusty Springfield, Rod Stewart, some Ed Sheeran for you as well. Want to play this one for you first though. This is a lovely one by Emily Sandé. It's called Brighter Days.

0: I was a part of the task force when we went to liberate the Falkland Islands. We lost 48 men. I was the closest to the bomb to survive.
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Amy Winehouse, What a Voice, Back to Black on Radio Tyneside. One of those where you always just think, God, imagine the music we would have had if she didn't die, sadly, at the age of 27. And there's that great documentary, isn't there, about her life as well. Well, I say great, but you get the insight into all the things that went wrong with her and how she wasn't really looked after by her sort of friends and family and all that kind of stuff. I'd definitely recommend giving that a watch if you've not seen it. Gibson Brothers before that, with Mariana. Just gone 24 minutes past 12 then, which means it's time to play a game of tricky trivia. Yes, it's those pub quiz questions where you think you know the answer, only to go and write it down, realise you got it wrong, but it's too late because you've just lost the £50 bar tab that you could have won. And maybe if you just listen to this show more often, you might have known the answer. Who knows? So what's your tricky trivia question for today? Well, it's this. What I want to know from you is this. Which animal has the most stomachs? Which animal has the most stomachs? Do let me know your thoughts. Don't worry, we're not going to go specific species, although I will tell you what that is. But if you could just tell me the general type of animal, the kind of animal that has the most stomachs, then I will consider that a victory. So do let me know your thoughts, and we'll reveal the answer just before the news at 1 o'clock. We've got an event guide coming up for you on the way next. Robson and Jerome to play before then. But first,

Love that one. Up on the Roof, Robson and Jerome, of course, from the 90s, topping the charts. That back in November 95. Martha Reeves and the Vendellas before that with Jimmy Mack. Just gone 12:30 then. I've got the Radio Tyneside event guide here in front of me, full of fantastic, brilliant events across the northeast you might fancy ganning along to see. And one here that I must tell you I have now got tickets for, because we're going to see this. A classic, one of my favourite films from my childhood, an absolute classic, now coming to the stage, the Theatre Royal stage, in fact, at the end of September. It is Mrs. Doubtfire. Yes, the stage version of Mrs. Doubtfire is coming to the northeast. I'm sure many of you have seen the film. Well, this is now a musical version of the film, so I'm very excited to see what they've done with it. The story follows the actor Daniel, of course, originally played by Robin Williams in the film, disguises himself as the unforgettable Scottish nanny Mrs. Doubtfire in a bid to stay closer to his children after getting a divorce. It stars Gabriel Vick in the title role, and it'll combine much of the film's

0: best known moments with songs, dance numbers, and plenty of laughs. So this is a feel-good family show, perhaps a great way to introduce the newer generations of your kids or your grandkids to the brilliant story that is Mrs. Doubtfire. If you fancy going to see it, well, you can get your tickets online now. It's coming to the Theatre Royal, as I say, Wednesday the 23rd of September to Sunday the 11th of October, and your tickets start at £24.
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A breakfast wrap with news, local information and plenty more, served up with your favourite music from the last six decades. So please do join us Monday to Saturday, 8 till 10 in the morning for Good Morning Tyneside, here on your favourite station, Radio Tyneside, where we really are proud to be local.

That's the sound of the Pet Shop Boys with Love, Etc. on Radio Tyneside. Before that, Los Lobos with La Bamba and Free with All Right Now. A real brilliant mix of tunes this afternoon. Hopefully you've been enjoying them as much as I have on Radio Tyneside. If you missed it, we are in the middle of today's tricky trivia question. What are we asking today? We're asking, which animal has the most stomachs? Which animal has the most stomachs? That's what I want to know from you. I will give you a clue. It's not cows. I'm sure a lot of you might have thought cows initially. Cows, of course, have four stomachs. Although apparently they technically don't have four stomachs. They only have one stomach with four compartments. So there's a fun fact for you. But that is not the answer to the tricky trivia question. There is, in fact, an animal that has more than four stomachs. But which animal is it that has the most stomachs? Do let me know your thoughts. Got a few songs to play for you, and then we'll reveal the answer. Rod Stewart on the way next for you on Radio Tyneside after Dusty. Dusty!

George Ezra, Anyone For You on Radio Tyneside. Love that one. And Rod Stewart before that with Ooh La La. Right, we've got the news at one on the way for you next. Ed Sheeran to play before that, though, with Castle on the Hill. Love that tune. First, though, we need to reveal the answer to today's tricky trivia question. We've been asking, which animal has the most stomachs? We told you it wasn't a cow. The answer is, in fact, a whale. A specific kind of whale. But if you said whale, I will accept that as the correct answer, because it's the Baird's beaked whale. It's got the most complex stomach system of any animal, has 13 connected stomach chambers. So there you go. That's pretty crazy, isn't it? Cows, of course, we all know the fun fact that isn't really a fact, that cows have four stomachs, but they in fact only have one with four compartments. Camels and llamas have three. Ostriches and some birds also have three as well. But the one with the most, the animal with the most stomachs, is in fact the Baird's beaked whale with 13 stomachs. So big well done if you managed to get that one right and you said whale. I will accept whale as the correct answer. News at one on the way next after Ed Sheeran. When I was 16.

we got news.

Weather Girls with It's Raining Men. One hit wonder for the group. Now, I do wonder, because that's their only... I'm sure they've got other songs, but that's the only hit that I know, at least. Maybe you know others. But did they call themselves the Weather Girls because they had a song called It's Raining Men? Or did they decide they were going to be called the Weather Girls first and then come up with lots of weather-related songs and It's Raining Men was the only one that sort of took off? Do they have a whole album of weather-related songs? Perhaps. It's snowing in the garden. The sun is shining this morning. Let me know. Maybe I'll have a Google, actually. I've piqued my own interest there. Probably just made all of that up. But I would like to know, because they only had one hit, and it was It's Raining Men. They're called the Weather Girls. Is that just a coincidence? Surely not. Anyway, enough of that nonsense. It's Radio Tyneside, if you weren't sure. Chris here with you on a Monday afternoon, barely holding on to my sanity. Hopefully you are as well. Still got lots of great stuff coming up in the show. I'll tell you all about it after Westlife. So

Marvin Gaye. Heard it through the grapevine for you on Radio Tyneside. If you're just tuning in, you will have missed a couple of songs ago. We had It's Raining Men by the Weather Girls, and I was wondering, what are the? Did they have a whole album of weather-related songs? Because they're called the Weather Girls. They only had one hit. It was called It's Raining Men. Surely that couldn't be a coincidence. Did they just have a whole album of weather-related songs? Well, I looked it up, guys, and you're not going to believe this, but they actually changed their name specifically to release the song It's Raining Men. So the it was Martha Wash and Izora Armstead. They were originally known as Two Tons of Fun, but when they got the song It's Raining Men, they rebranded to the Weather Girls to specifically match the forecast theme of the track. So there you go. What are the odds of that? Fun fact of the day. Apparently, It's Raining Men was also pitched to Donna Summer, Diana Ross, and Cher first, but they all turned it down because they thought the lyrics were too ridiculous. How about that? But well done to the Weather Girls. I'm sure they've made plenty of money just off that one song to live brilliant lives. Just gone, or just coming up to quarter past one. It's Chris here with you on a Monday lunch break at Radio Tyneside. Still to come in the show, we'll have a game of Cryptic Song Clue very, very shortly. We'll open up the Radio Tyneside event guide as well around about half past one. And lots of great music to come for you too. Shawaddy Waddy on the way, Bucks Fizz, The Beatles, Cliff Richard, Michael Jackson, and also this by Louisa Johnson. Man.

0: Celine Dion and My Heart Will Go On, of course, the track from Titanic. I made the mistake the other day of asking my girlfriend if she'd ever seen Titanic, and apparently she hasn't. She was born in 1998, so I think, when did Titanic come out? Was it just after, was it 1999? 1997, so she wasn't even born when Titanic came out, the film that is. So she's never seen it. I made the mistake of asking her, and she said, no, she hasn't, but she's always wanted to, so now I have to watch it again. Which is fine. It's a good film, but then you forget that it's like 3.5 hours long, and it does get a bit of a slog, especially when you know how it ends. But I will be watching Titanic sometime soon, I'm sure. Should we play a game then? Go on, enough gabbing. Let's play a game of cryptic song clue. Yes, one devilishly difficult cryptic clue to a song. You've got to try and figure out what that song is and who the artist is before we play the song in full as the final song of the show. It sounds simple. We like to make them difficult. Think Times crossword style cryptic clue. You've got to think outside the box a little bit. Use your brain. Try and figure out what we're getting at. So here's your clue for today. Which song and which artist does this clue refer to? Group of siblings ask how they can win your affection. Group of siblings ask how they can win your affection. But which song and which artist is that clue referring to? Do let me know your thoughts. We'll play the song in full just before the news at 2 o'clock. The Proclaimers on the way next on Radio Tyneside after Shawadi Wadi.
1: You

0: The Proclaimers, with You May Offend for you on Radio Tyneside, your number one community and hospital radio station for the Northeast, and it's just gone 1:30. I've got the brilliant Radio Tyneside event guide here in front of me. Let's find a great event coming to the Northeast you might fancy going to see, and what have we got here? Well, I'm sure a lot of you will want to go and see this, especially the ladies. It's Dirty Dancing, and it's coming to the Sunderland Empire Theatre, 22nd of September to the 26th, based on the classic film, of course, of the same name. Tells the story of Baby and Johnny, two very different young people who meet and fall in love during one unforgettable summer. There'll, of course, be plenty of dancing, as well as the film's classic soundtrack, including Hungry Eyes, Hey Baby, Do You Love Me? And, of course, I've Had the Time of My Life. So you either love it or you hate it, really, with this one, don't you? You either wanted to go and see it the moment I mentioned it, or you thought, God, no, I'm not going to see that. It's Dirty Dancing, coming to the Sunderland Empire Theatre, and you can get your tickets online now, starting at £20.80.
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Oh, I love Mumford & Sons. That's Believe on Radio Tyneside from the album Wild Mind. I remember listening to that when it first came out, walking around a park in Melbourne, Australia, waiting for my girlfriend to finish work. It was the first time I heard that album, and what a great album that is. That was 11 years ago that that came out. Ronan Keating before that with I Love It When We Do, and we had Bucks Fizz as well with Making Your Mind Up. It's Radio Tyneside, if you weren't sure. Chris here with you until 2. The wonderful Elliot Clark on the way with your afternoon show from 2 o'clock this afternoon. If you missed it, we are in the middle of today's cryptic song clue game. Your clue today is this. Which song and which artist does this clue refer to? Sibling group, ask what they can do to win your affection. Sibling group, ask what they can do to win your affection. But which song and which artist does that clue refer to? Let me know your thoughts. Couple more songs to play for you now, and then we'll reveal the answer. Michael Jackson and Cliff Richard on the way after Electric Light Orchestra and Sweet Talking Woman.

Do you remember the folk clubs of the 60s and 70s when they were the place to be seen? And they were packed out with lovely people and filled with fantastic music from both sides of the Atlantic. Well, that's what we'll have for you on a Wednesday night at 10 o'clock. There's a few more modern songs and singers thrown in as well, so I hope you'll let me, Gary Hogg, join you here on Radio Tyneside for an hour with good folk. 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

Cliff Richard for you on Radio Tyneside, Wired for Sound. 1981 when Cliff took that to number 4 in the charts. Michael Jackson for you before that. And sadly, that's all the time I've got with you today. Elliot Clark on the way next with your afternoon show from 2. All that's left to do then is reveal the answer to today's cryptic song clue game. Your clue today was this: group of siblings ask how they can win your affection. But which song and which artist did that clue refer to? Group of siblings. I'm sure there's a couple you could have had. Group of siblings in this case was The Cause, asking how they can win your affection. Well, it's of course, What Can I Do?

And a very good afternoon, everybody. My name is Elliot Clark, and you're listening to Radio Tyneside. It's the afternoon show, and you're with me for the next 2 hours of lovely, lovely music. That was Dan and Shay with Glad You Exist, and coming up now is George Harrison with What Is Life?

George Harrison with What Is Life. So hopefully you've had a very nice morning so far and a nice start to your afternoon. And what have you been up to and what did you get up to on the weekend? Well, I've had a relatively busy weekend, actually. I had a meeting on the Sunday. That's not very exciting. And then I had a film day. But I'll get more into that later in the show as to what actually happened during my film day. But yes, that's basically been my weekend. Haven't done too much this morning. But what have you been up to? Let me know. We're up to a brilliant song by Top Loader. It's Dancing in the Moonlight.

The wonderful Rick Astley with Take Me to Your Heart. So coming up now is a reminder and update about your schedule as to what's coming up in your afternoon. You're with me on the afternoon show up until 4. Then from 4 till 6 is Tea Time on Tyneside with Tony Crosby. Then from 6 until 7 is Chris Eggett with On The Way Up. And as always, give us a follow on our Instagram at Radio Tyneside 936 or our Facebook at simply just Radio Tyneside. 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And that is the promo over. Here's Florrie with Real Love.

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0: The Burlesque the Musical. 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I didn't write this, I promise. It's been described as wow by The Guardian and irresistible by London Theatre. 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So if you want to go see Burlesque the Musical, then head on down to Sunderland Empire from now up until Saturday the 22nd of August. From £15.60 at 7:30 p.m. and on Saturdays at 2:30 p.m. to see Burlesque the Musical. And that is your event guide.
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I've never really heard how spooky the outro to Good Vibrations is by the Beach Boys. It does sound like a UFO is about to land at the end. Anyway, up now is Chris Isaak with Wicked Game. It reached number 10 in November of 1990, taken from the album Heart-Shaped World.

If you'd like to revisit the 1980s, if only for an hour, then you've come to the right place. Join me, Paul Laverick, at 6 each Tuesday evening for an hour of great music and memories. We look back at what was in the singles and album charts, who was in the news, and how much things cost in the shops. Also, do you remember what we were watching at the pictures and on our tellies?

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Police with Message in a Bottle. Earlier in the show, I mentioned on the weekend, I did a film day. Now, that entailed me and four of my friends. Originally, it was going to be a film night, but scheduling issues happened and it couldn't be a sleepover, so it turned into a film day. But four of my friends and I picked a film each. It could be from any time, any length, it could be whatever. And all of us sat there and watched every single film all the way through. Now, five films in one day is absolutely mental. I've done it before, but we did a sleepover that time and it lasted until 4 a.m. So this time we started at around 10, 11-ish, and it went basically the whole day. But films we watched included the Backrooms movie. That was really, really cool. And Project Hail Mary as well. Because I hadn't seen that at the time, but they were really good film. I really, really enjoyed them. But yes, would I recommend doing a film day? I'd say yes. If you're a film fanatic and you love any sort of film and just happy to spend time with your friends, then I'd say that is the thing to do. Or you can even do it with family, whoever you think, or do it by yourself. Honestly, sit at home, book out a day to yourself and pick five films that you think you've really wanted to watch but haven't had the chance to, then go ahead and do it. I definitely recommend doing it. However, make sure you had enough sleep the night before, because it is a little bit tiring having to watch everything. But it was a really good time. I had a lovely, lovely, lovely day. But yeah, some good selection of films there. My question for you, though, is if you could, you know, bring any film to a film day that you would watch with your friends, with your family, what film would you pick? Let me know while listening to Easy on Me by Adele.

Fantastic song there by Adele. That was Easy On Me. And on that note, that's all we have time for the first half of the afternoon show. But I'll be back with you after this next song, the news, and the song after that. So don't go anywhere while I play for you Snow in Vegas by David Gray and Leanne Rimes.

And a very good afternoon, everybody. My name is Elliot Clark, and you're listening to the second half of The Afternoon Show. You're with me for the next hour of lovely, lovely music. And don't worry, if you're just tuning in, you haven't missed too much. We still have lots left to play for you and to talk about. For example, coming up now are the Fratellis with Whistle for the Choir. And just before that was Carly Simon with The Right Thing to Do. But here are the Fratellis.

Don't Make the Wind Blow by Common Linnets. So, how have you been this afternoon? Hopefully having a very nice day so far. Whether you're at home, you're at work, or whatever you're up to, hopefully it's going very, very well. What have I got going on this week? Is a good question, actually. Well, I've got a couple meetings coming up about the radio. I've sent out applications to find a new head team for the student radio. So hopefully we'll get some responses for that. And then also in the middle of the week, I have a booking a restaurant with some friends. It's kind of like a looking forward to seeing you after the summer kind of break. So it's like one last meal before third year. But I don't know where we're doing that. So I'll figure that out eventually. But that's what I'm up to this week. What are you up to this week? Let me know while we listen to Love in Exile by Charlie Puth with Michael McDonald and Kenny Loggins. It's a big song, but it's a very, very good one at that.

Love in Exile by Charlie Puth, Michael McDonald, and Kenny Loggins. That came out this year. So coming up now is Steps with Heartbeat. It was a double number one with Tragedy, a brilliant song, in January of 1999. And it's an equally as good song, it's Heartbeat.

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Tony Hadley with Obvious. Something I did for the very first time is went to Rusty's. Now, if you've never heard of it, it is a gay bar and pride bar in Newcastle. And it's one of the most popular ones. It opened, I think, 2-3 years ago. And it's just brilliant. I'd never been in before, but I went with three of my friends during Pride weekend. And I have to say, it was great fun. It was really, really good. There were two drag queens doing performances. And there was also a selection of guest judges for some performances, lots of singing, lots of lip syncing, things like that. And there was a photo booth, which was amazing. I love a photo booth. really good prices as well for drinks. But anyway, Rusty's was good fun. But it was a really kind of eye-opening experience because I've been to other clubs in Newcastle, mainly during Freshers Week and first year. For example, there's Cha-Cha Bucci, there's the Social Club, there's Tropicana as well, things like that. And if you've ever been on a night out in Newcastle, you'll know what I'm on about. They're all interesting with music choices. That's the thing. And Rusty's had a really, really good selection of songs like pop songs, dance songs, anthems like that. And the other ones maybe had set things like drum and bass, heavy beats, things like that.

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All My Love by Coldplay. Coming up now is your random recommendation. This is a film to have in your back pocket just in case of a rainy day. It can be from any genre, by anyone, from any time. It's a film that I've watched from who knows when and how long ago that I'd say is at least worth a watch at least once. So, the film for today is A Matter of Loaf and Death. It's a Wallace and Gromit film. It's 30 minutes long from 2008, directed by Nick Park. So, if you've never seen the film, it's an animated kind of claymation style film. If you've never seen Wallace and Gromit, absolutely watch Wallace and Gromit films. But this is A Matter of Loaf and Death. Wallace and Gromit open a bakery, accidentally getting tied up with a murder mystery in the process. But when Wallace falls in love, Gromit is left to solve the case all by himself. It is a very good film. One of my favourites from the series, as well as maybe All the Wrong Trousers is very good as well. But that is your random recommendation for today. And moving on with the show, here's Don't Dream It's Over by Crowded House. It reached number 27 in 1987.

Don't Dream It's Over by Crowded House. It's going very popular online at the moment on TikTok. Anyway, moving on with the show, here's Not Fade Away by the Rolling Stones. It was their third release, making number three in March of 1964. A run of five number ones followed this, but here's Not Fade Away.

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Duran Duran with Rio. And on that note, that's all we have time for on the afternoon show. So thank you very much for being with me for the past 2 hours. If you joined at the very beginning or joined at any other point throughout the show, it's lovely to have you here. You'll be joined with Tony Crosby on Tea Time on Tyneside now, which is always a name I will love saying. But you'll see me again on Good Morning Tyneside at 8 a.m. on Thursday the 13th of August. So please do pop by. Should be a bit of fun. As always, if you're listening in the hospital, hope you have a speedy recovery and get well soon. And wherever you're listening and whatever you're up to today, hope it goes very, very well. I'm leaving you with Michael Ball with One Step Out of Time from 1992. And on that note, have a lovely rest of your day and I'll see you later.

Joanna, Cool and the Gang. Tony, till six tonight. Tito on Tyneside, welcome. It's Monday. It's the 10th of August. Thank you very much indeed to Elliot for looking after the afternoon show. He does such a good job. So reliable as well. Often gets called up at the last minute to cover for people who can't make it in. Good guy to have around. We shall miss him when he finishes his university degree at Newcastle University, because our students tend to drift off back home after that. But plenty of time left for that. I think he's got another year to do. Welcome. Tea time. Some great music for the next couple of hours.

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1: Some sunshine initially, but cloud increasing throughout the afternoon. Generally dry with only a small risk of a shower and light to moderate winds around 18 to 20 Celsius. For Tuesday, a warmer morning around 20 Celsius, a mixture of cloud and sunny spells. Temperatures should rise to about 24 during the day. Generally dry, noticeably warmer than Monday. So if you're planning to be out, Tuesday looks pretty good, warm and bright.

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1: Do what you say.

It's called Lay Your Hands. It's by Simon Webb. It's Radio Tyneside. It's just coming around to 19 minutes past four. It's Monday afternoon. It's the 10th of August. And our quiz question for this hour, we try and give you something which has 10th of August in history stamped all over it. And today it's a musical question. We're going back to the 10th of August, 1968. And we're asking which band was at number one in the UK singles chart with the song Money Money. Which band were at number one in the UK singles chart on the 10th of August, 1968, with the song Money Money? We'll have the song for you about 20 to 5 tonight, and we'll give you a chance to answer that between now and then. studio@radiotyneside.co.uk if you'd like to have a go. Here's a fabulous band, the Doobie Brothers, one of my favourites. Got to see them in Glasgow last year, and they performed this.

The Doobie Brothers' latest studio album, Walk This Road, released 6th of June 2025. It's their 16th studio album and features that lovely vocal of Michael McDonald. Got to see them in Glasgow last year. It was one of the highlights of my year last year. Let's just be a little bit naughty, take a second track from the album. This is a different vocalist. This is Pat Simmons, who's been with the band ever since they formed. And he does this so well. It's called State of Grace from the Doobie Brothers.

Tony Till Six, and just sneaking in a couple of tracks from the Doobie Brothers album Walk This Road, and that was Pat Simmons on vocals with State of Grace. So our quiz question, we gave you a quiz question related to the 10th of August, today's date, going back to 1968. We asked you what was the name of the band that were at number one in the UK singles chart with Moni Moni. Do you remember that great song from 1968, number one in the UK? Who sang the song Moni Moni? I'm going to play it for you and have the answer to the question at 20 to 5 tonight.

0: It's Paloma of Faith on Radio Tyneside Trouble with my baby, 29 minutes away from 5 o'clock. We'll have the answer to that pop music question from the 13th of August 1968 very shortly. But first, let's have a dip into the event guide. Tyne Theatre, Westgate Road, Newcastle, this Saturday, 6 p.m. There's a summer musical theatre performance. 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So you'll have a fun night out if you like musicals. 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Saturday, 15th of August, 6 p.m. Tyne Theatre, Westgate Road, Newcastle. 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

Amy MacDonald. It's called Statues. Now, where was I? I was just looking at the UK chart for the 10th of August, 1968, because our quiz question was the number one on the 10th of August back in 1968 was called Moni Moni. And we asked you to identify the name of the band who had that number one song. Quite an interesting chart this week of 1968, 10th of August. We had Mrs. Robinson from Simon and Garfunkel in there at number four. Just below that, Herb Albert, The Sky's in Love. And Dusty Springfield, Close My Eyes, Count to Ten. Very easy listening chart. I Pretend, Des O'Connor in at three. But then The Crazy World of Arthur Brown, a one-off song called Fire. That was crazy, that song. Do you remember that one? So our number one, we ask you the quiz question, who performed the number one Moni Moni on the 10th of August 1968? The answer was Tommy James and the Shondells. Well done if you got it right.

0: Our number one in history this week from the 10th of August back in 1968, Tommy James and the Shondells and Moni Moni. Good old song.
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0: It's Tony through until 6 o'clock on Tea Time on Tyneside. Don't forget, coming up after 5 o'clock, 3 easy listening tracks to put you in the mood for maybe if you're just finishing work, get yourself home before facing the kids or the grandkids or whatever you have to do when you get home, cooking tea or whatever you might get up to. So 3 easy listening tracks between 5 and 10 past. And we've got 3 super, super songs for you today. So enjoy that at 5. Meanwhile, this is James Blunt.
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Postcards, James Blunt for your Radio Tyneside. 6 o'clock tonight on the way up. Chris Eggert's in studio shortly to prepare that programme. On the way up, 6 o'clock tonight, all the local news of gigs happening in our pubs and clubs and concert arenas around the region, and some of the top news and stories and music from Northeast bands. That's all with Chris tonight. It's an excellent show. And while we're on the subject, I don't know if he's playing this one in a nice time, but certainly this is my favourite song that has come through on the way up in recent months. It's from Smith and Liddell.

Lovely west coast of America feel to that. Smith and Liddell from the northeast of England. And you're mine tonight. Okay, two to fill in before our 5 o'clock news. Don't forget our tea breaks coming up after five with three gentle, easy listening records for you to enjoy. This is Dinah Ross and the Supremes. It's one called Reflections.

Diana Ross of the Supremes, Reflections. I've got an interview at 5:30 today, which you might find of interest. We'll be running it each Monday for the next couple of weeks anyway. It's about diabetes and the illness of diabetes. We'll be talking to an NHS specialist, clinical nurse, clinical lead nurse, Donna Sutton. She'll be joining us from the NHS at 5:30 today for our first part of a look into the illness of diabetes. As I say, we'll be running that for the next couple of weeks, a little special looking into that illness, because I know many people in the Northeast suffer from it, and some of us don't even know we have it when we're suffering from it. So that's at 5:30 tonight. Coming up after 5 o'clock, we have our easy listening three-way segment of three absolutely fantastic tunes. But let's head towards those 5 o'clock headlines now with this one.

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1: From the Sky News Centre at 5, at least 20 people have been killed in Colombia after a powerful earthquake near Pereira brought down buildings, leaving others trapped. Footage shows crushed cars, crowds of people surrounding huge piles of rubble and others fleeing through clouds of dust. Tremors have been felt in neighbouring Ecuador months after back-to-back quakes killed thousands of people in nearby Venezuela. Heathland the size of around 140 football pitches is burning in Hampshire's New Forest. Flames spread from a van on the nearby A31 last night. A separate blaze has broken out at an industrial estate in Corby in Northamptonshire. Crews are trying to stop the spread in dry hot conditions, with amber heat health alerts covering nearly all of England. Climate scientist Ella Gilbert thinks the hot weather will become the norm.
2: The likelihood of seeing these sorts of events is increasing, and every single year we're continuing to heat our climate, which means that we're continuing to increase the likelihood of these sorts of events and making them more severe.
1: Downing Street says it's not possible just to block the early release of two of PC Andrew Harper's killers. To keep the pair locked up, all manslaughter offenders would need to be exempt from a prison overcrowding scheme. Six people have been arrested on suspicion of murder after the death of a woman in North London. A 23-year-old was found unresponsive in Islington on Thursday morning. Meanwhile, police have shut a road in Edinburgh after a possible suspicious item was found. Bomb disposal experts have been called and several homes have been evacuated near WrestleRig Avenue. And pressure is continuing to mount on FIFA president Gianni Infantino over his failed World Cup sell-off plans. Three football federations have written an open letter accusing him of breaking trust. They're UEFA, CONCACAF and the Asian Football Federation. That's the latest. I'm Stevie Shillinglaw.
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3: It's just after 5 o'clock and that means our Radio Tyneside tea break. Tea time on Tyneside Tea Break, where I invite you to join me with a nice mug of tea or maybe a cup of coffee if you prefer. And you can also have a couple of little biscuits on the side to dunk in. That's what I try and do sometimes anyway. So please enjoy three lovely, easy listening records. It's a chance to get your feet up if you've had a hard day at work. Chance just to relax and enjoy three beautiful songs, starting with the Mamas and the Papas.

0: got a tea break for you for today, Monday. We started with Dedicated to the One I Love from the Mamas and the Papas, a big number one in the 60s. And then from the 70s, we had Father and Son from Cat Stevens. And finally, Gladys Knight and her lovely Pips. And best thing that ever happened to me. This is Radio Tyneside. It's 13 minutes past five.
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Good song, Waterboys, Hole of the Moon. If you're ever sort of messing around on YouTube late at night and you're looking for an easy listening track, have a look at the version of that song, Hole of the Moon, by an American lady called Fiona Apple. She does it incredibly well, and it's almost like a different song. I love the Waterboys version, don't get me wrong, but Fiona Apple does a great cover of it. Have a look at her on YouTube maybe later on tonight. It's Tony through until six. Let me give you another quiz question just for you to muddle over. Over the next 15 minutes or so, I'll have the answer about 20 to 6 on this one. Who was known as James Michael Aloysius Bradford when he was born in Newcastle on the 13th of March, 1954? He was born James Michael Aloysius Bradford, born in Newcastle, on the 13th of March, 1954. And when I give you the answer to 20 to 6, I'll play one of his songs. So there's another clue for you. You're looking for a singer, born James Michael Aloysius Bradford, born in Newcastle, on the 13th of March, 1954.

Ace of Ace on Radio Tyneside. It's called Don't Turn Around. You're watching the clock, 23 minutes after 5 on a Monday evening, or Monday afternoon if you prefer, and it's Tony through until 6 o'clock. Our interview coming around at 5:30 over the next 3 Mondays. We'll be looking into the illness of diabetes here on Radio Tyneside, your station of health and well-being. And we'll be interviewing and chatting to Debbie Sutton from the NHS. She's a lead diabetic clinical nurse, and she'll be telling us a little bit more about the illness of diabetes. So if that's something that interests you, it's coming along at 5:30 tonight. We'll be playing part 2 and part 3 of the interview with Debbie with Donna over the next couple of Mondays as well. So the first bit of our interview with Donna Sutton from the NHS comes along at 5:30 on the illness of diabetes.

0: Two fine ladies in a row, Grace Jones, A Slave to the Rhythm, Madonna, Crazy for You. You're listening to Radio Tyneside on a Monday night or a Monday afternoon. I can't make my mind up whether 5:30 on a summer's night is an afternoon or not. Anyway, welcome. Another half hour or so of the show left with Tony Crosby in the chair till 6 o'clock. Our Monday interview tonight is all about diabetes. And I've been chatting to Donna Sutton from the NHS. First of all, she's been telling me a little bit about her role with the NHS.
1: Hi, thanks for having me. So yes, I work, my job title is the Lead Community Diabetes Specialist Nurse. So I work for Newcastle NHS Trust. And my role basically is supporting people that help people with diabetes in the community. So that will be supporting anybody in primary care, so your practice nurses, GPs, and supporting other professionals, so people that work in care homes, district nursing teams, and any sort of specialist provisions as well.
0: Diabetes, is it on the rise in the Northeast? Do you see a rise in cases?
1: It's certainly on the rise. When we're talking about type 2 diabetes, certainly is on the rise, and we estimate that in the UK there will be approximately 5 million people or more living with type 2 diabetes. The problem we have is those that don't know they have diabetes, and we estimate that to be over 1 million people walking around not with that diagnosis.
0: For any listeners that doesn't know, what is the difference between type 1 and type 2?
1: So type 1 diabetes, that's an autoimmune condition. So that's when your body starts to attack itself, and your pancreas, which produces your insulin, and that acts as a way of minimising the glucose levels in your body. So the insulin moves the glucose levels out of your blood, and without that, your glucose becomes really high really quickly. And someone with type 1 diabetes is not able to produce their own insulin. So they can become really unwell really quickly without that insulin production. Mm-hmm. With type 2 diabetes, it's what we call a metabolic condition. And that is because your body is still producing insulin and can produce that quite well. However, how it utilises your insulin, so what we talk about is insulin resistance, so that you become resistant to your own insulin working effectively.

0: And that can happen very slowly over a long period of time before people even start to recognise symptoms that they have diabetes.
1: So is it the type 1 that is more dangerous, would you say?
0: That's one of those urban myths that people think that type 1 diabetes is the more dangerous condition to have. Unfortunately, they both are quite... They come with the same complications, basically. So someone that has high glucose levels for long periods of time, there's a risk of complications occurring in their body. And that's the same for someone with type 1 diabetes or someone with type 2 diabetes, whether you manage that with diet or tablets, or someone with type 2 diabetes can also manage that with insulin as well.
1: So do you inherit this from your forefathers or whatever? Does it come down the family line?
0: There is a stronger connection with family in type 2 diabetes. And we see that if you have parents, grandparents, aunts, uncles, siblings that have type 2 diabetes, then your chances of developing it are a lot higher than if there was type 1 diabetes in your family.
1: And you were saying there's probably a million people don't know they've got it. What sort of things might trigger them to think, ooh, I need to get this checked, what's happening?
0: So there's some common symptoms. We talk about the 3 T's of diabetes. You might have seen posters in your GP practice. So what we mean by that is feeling more thirsty than usual. So not being able to quench that thirst that you have. You might need to be making more trips to the toilet to pass urine. That might be during the day or even might be overnight, getting up several times overnight. And you may be feeling more tired than usual as well. So those are the three main causes, the main symptoms of diabetes. You might also notice other symptoms such as having blurred vision. You may also suffer with thrush that's reoccurring as well. And those are all signs to have that chat with your GP to get tested.
1: So when you go along to your GP, you say, I've had these symptoms, I've been up during the night, I've had a bit of thrush or whatever, and what would happen from there? What would your GP, he or she would take it forward for you?
0: So your GP will do a simple blood test, and that will measure how much sugar is in your blood. The test is called HbA1c. You know, nothing's ever named easy to remember in medicine. But that test looks at how much sugar has been stuck to your blood cell. And your blood cell lives for up to 3 months. So it's a good vision of how much sugar has been there over the last 3 months. So even if you go for that test and feel that, oh, well, last week I was on holiday and I overindulged or it was my birthday, don't worry about that, because the blood test is actually looking back over that longer period of 3 months. And that gives us a good average of how much glucose is in your body. Now, someone that doesn't have diabetes, that number will become back less than 42 when you see that result.
2: Thank you to Donna Sutton. And if you'd like to know more, we'll be having part two of that interview on Monday tea time next week. And then finally, part three the following week. Sorry to make you wait such a long time in between. But there we are, the first part of our interview on diabetes with Donna Sutton. Thank you, Donna, very much indeed for coming in.

few years ago now, when I landed in Melbourne, Australia, to see family, a couple of days after landing, I was just recovering from the obligatory jet lag, and I was having a wander around a district of Melbourne called St Kilda, where they have, you know, lovely coffee shops and cake shops and stuff like that. And we walked past the St Kilda Palais, and there on the billboard was the fact that I'd just missed Sharon Corr about three nights earlier on a double bill with one of my other favourite bands from the 70s called America, Dewey Bunnell and Jerry Beckley. I couldn't believe I'd missed them by 3 days. I should have looked ahead before booking the transport to Australia. But I would have enjoyed an evening with Sharon Corr and with America, playing things like Horse With No Name, Ventura Highway and so on. Anyway, I didn't quite make it. I was about 3 days late. Sharon Corr on Radio Tyneside for you. Now, 20 minutes or so ago, we set you a little question. I haven't had a chance to read it out again for you, but I'm sure you're so clever you'll have the answer already. The question was, who was born James Michael Aloysius Bradford in Newcastle on the 13th of March, 1954? Who was born James Michael Aloysius Bradford in Newcastle on 13th of March, 1954, which by my reckoning makes him 72. I wonder how many of you got the answer right, especially when I said it was a singer.

0: That was the answer to the quiz. Best known as Jimmy Nail, but James Michael Aloysius Bradford. That would be quite a mouthful to mention on the radio every time you play one of his songs. Jimmy Nail, 72 years of age now, born in Newcastle upon Tyne. That was our little quiz question. Hope you got it right. Jimmy Nail, fabulous guy. Fabulous actor, fabulous singer. Just an all-round good guy, I think. It's Radio Tyneside, coming along at 6 o'clock tonight. Let's find out.
1: Newcastle, Gateshead and our surrounding patch has a long tradition of being the home for wonderfully talented musicians, songwriters and singers. And today's local music scene continues to impress. 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

Chris Rea. Who do you love? Okay, I mentioned Chris at 6 o'clock on the way up, followed by the 70s at 7, 7 o'clock tonight for an hour of non-stop 70s music. 8, we have the lovely Estrella Vieira in, all the way from Peru for you, and studying at Newcastle University. Great to have Estrella with us on the evening shift. At 10 o'clock tonight, classics we love, Rod Hardesty. And then we finish with some easy listening with Fred Setters after hours at 11 o'clock. That's how it's looking for the remainder of the evening. I hope you will stay tuned to Radio Tanside and enjoy some of those fine programmes. Chris is along after the news. I shall leave you today with John Farham. And this is You're the Voice.

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1: From the Sky News Centre at 6, nearly three quarters of England is now officially in drought. Large parts of the country are using water faster than it can be replenished by nature. Farmers are warning the fifth heat wave of the year is likely to destroy any prospect of a good quality harvest. Temperatures are forecast to hit 36 degrees Celsius by Thursday. Professor Marco Springman's a climate change expert.
2: What is more concerning is the price of foods. So when we have any kind of climate-related yield shock or any yield shock per se, then prices usually go up, so food will be more expensive. At the moment, we have fairly high yield shocks, up to even 20%.
1: Meanwhile, more than 120 firefighters are trying to control the spread of flames across dry heathland in Hampshire's New Forest. A van fire on the A31 spread and is now the size of around 140 football pitches. Officials in Colombia say more than 50 people have been killed in a powerful earthquake with tremors felt in neighbouring Ecuador. Buildings have collapsed with crowds of people seen digging through huge piles of rubble. The epicentre is near the city of Pereira. Gustavo Restrepo lives around 20 miles west in La Virginia.
3: The churches here, they collapsed. Maybe more than 50 buildings collapsed. I don't know about if people died or not, but everywhere is closed. We don't have water, no electricity, no gas, and nothing.
1: A record 230 people have crossed a channel on a single boat. Images show people in life jackets lining an inflatable with some dangling their feet in the water. Downing Street says it can't just exempt one or two offenders convicted of manslaughter from its early prison release scheme in England and Wales. Two of PC Andrew Harper's killers could potentially be freed ahead of time, leading to strong criticism. And experts are warning against buying knock-off safety glasses to watch Wednesday's eclipse. Cheap alternatives may not stop the harmful solar radiation from damaging eyes. That's the latest. I'm Stevie Shillinglaw.
0: Radio Tyneside. Chris Eggert. Following on from a weekend where thousands celebrated Newcastle's creative scene by enjoying the Novum Festival, On the Way Up keeps the momentum flowing with a sharp focus on our local music world. Hello, it's Chris Eggert here once again with an hour's worth of Newcastle's and our surrounding patches musical talent, each of whom are on the way up. Back in the depths of winter, Rosie LaRada headed into the warmth of an North Shields studio to record this, her second single, Look My Way. Yeah.

Look My Way, Rosie LaRada, who, along with a band and top Liverpool producer Ben Harper, must have known way back in a snowy January just what a super summertime song that would turn out to be. It's out now. It's available from wherever you find your music. Rosie LaRada is going to be performing at Lindisfarne Festival on the 4th of September. Also, a little bit closer to home at Northumbria University on the 11th of September. Now, in Rosie LaRada's band, you'll find Bear Park's Guy Robson on lead guitar. Bear Park themselves are going to be in action in Ashington on the 22nd of this month. That's a Saturday. It's the Sound Futures Festival up there in Ashington. And it's a busy day for Bear Park because they're going to be back at the Grove that night as part of the summer party event down there. The Early Purple has his third release of the year out. Following on from This Isn't It and Harm, we now have the pleasure of Nothing You Can Say.

Matt Saxon, aka The Early Purple, came up with that track during a songwriting workshop, celebrating resilience and freedom as he sings Take It, Reverse It and Replace It, Nothing You Can Do Will Hurt. Now, looking back through the On The Way Up playlists, it's over 2 years since I first featured Lydia Bennett. Back in 2024, Lydia had just released her album Fossil, originally with strong links to the Northeast, often performing around and about our patch in great venues. Back in the day, the likes of Surfers in Tynemouth, around Ouseburn. She was part of the local festival scene, the Mouth of the Tyne, Feltonbury. And then she went and based herself north of the border in Edinburgh. More recently, she's been travelling, spending time in Spain. Anyhow, she's back on home ground, playing the Engine Room in North Shields this Saturday night. With songs new and old in her repertoire, I'm sure. Songs like this, her album's title track. This is Fossil from Lydia Bennett.

0: I am sure.
1: Well,
0: I'm fairly confident anyway. But there'll be opportunity to hear Fossil live on Saturday night, this Saturday, 15th of August. That's when Lydia Bennett will be performing over in North Shields at the Engine Room, which is somewhere you might come across Prudder's Sam Shields. He tends to frequent the songwriter's circle at the Engine Room. He has a new single due out on Friday of this week. It's called The Sound of the Rain. And here it is, in an On The Way Up exclusive, just for you.

0: That is the forthcoming release from Sam Shields. It's due out on Friday the 14th. Thanks very much to Sam for sending that through to me in advance.
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0: Here's a song I've been spinning for a few weeks now. It's the latest single from Amateur Ornithologist called Write the Lines.

Well, whilst you can stream it, you'll not be able to find Write the Lines on the Amateur Ornithologist album. Daniel Clifford and his band didn't feel it was quite in keeping with the rest of the tracks on the new album. See if you agree by taking a listen to it yourself. It's called The Haunted Life of Architecture. It's well worth 40 minutes of your valuable time. Now, on the 10th of September, Artistry, a new promotions company celebrating the work of local up-and-coming musicians, has a gig down at the Globe showcasing the phenomenal Crane House and Jamie as well, who is highly likely to sing this, her latest song. It's called Jealousy.

0: Jealousy, the latest single from Jamie, 10th of September, down at the Globe. That's where you can find her. I'm planning on having a chat, all being well, fingers crossed, to Hep from Artistry ahead of that event on the 10th of September.
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0: Brand new music for us all now. The Rivergate are a band from South Shields. They're all students at South Tyneside College. They have had the wonderful opportunity of recording down at Abbey Road Studios. And this is the product, the Rivergate's debut single. It's called You Got Away.

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1: Imagine still being at college, yet getting a chance to work with top production teams who've been part of the likes of Ed Sheeran's and Wonder Horse and Fontaine's DC work. That's been the case for South Shields' The Rivergate. That was their debut single. It's called You Got Away This Time. Plenty more to come from them, I'm sure. Remember where you heard about them first, right here at On The Way Up. Okay, jazz folk fusion time now. The Miscalls and their latest, twins Millie and Joe, working their magic on this track, Left Behind.

0: I reckon. The Mist Calls, a perfect Radio Tyneside band. Really can't get enough of them. That was their latest single, Left Behind. Their previous was Stories Never Told, and there are even more available online. Track them down after this edition of On The Way Up. Maya Smollis has recently recorded the vocals for a song written by John Evans. Her latest release is called Trying.
1: Her

Myers Mollis, North Shields bass, performing a song written, composed and produced by John Evans, who's the guitarist with Melanie Baker, who was one of the performers at the Novum Festival over the weekend along at Highbridge Works, in amongst the floral blooms. And hopefully Melanie kept those particular plants alive. If you know Melanie's music, you'll know just where I'm coming from. Last week here at On The Way Up, I made it to the end of all five tracks from Eddie Doyle's new EP, and it's just so good, I've decided to revisit it. Here's track two, This Is Dig.

Experience Eddie's music at the Generator First Note Showcase. That's happening on the 26th of August down at the Clooney 2. It's free to get along. I've sorted a ticket, but I've got a diary clash earlier in the evening, so I just hope I can make it along in time to hear Eddie. If not, then I'll see if I can get to the Cumberland Arms on the 1st of September when Eddie Doyle's going to be there in support of the American artist Lily Seabird. Right, another diary clash stands between me and one of my favourite local musical ensembles, Lost Lot. Details of their latest gig on the way after we've enjoyed their new single, Ready.

It's Lost Lot. Ready to Hide. They're going to be playing in Morpeth on Friday of this week, the 14th. They're going to be at Fika Gallery. Ever Harmonious. Worth getting along if you can. Congratulations to On The Way Up regular Frankie Archer, who's just heard she's been awarded funding from the PPL Momentum Music Fund. A prestigious award. It'll help her move forward to the next level of her music career. Here's the title track from her Dance of Death album.

Absolutely. On the way up, Frankie Archer, the Dance of Death. Frankie's been invited by local band Pigs, Pigs, Pigs, Pigs, Pigs, Pigs, Pigs to feature on the bill of their all-day event at Anarchy Brewery on the 29th of August, and she'll be kicking off her UK Dance of Death tour at the Glasshouse on the 27th of September. See her now in some of these relatively intimate settings whilst you still can. Tommy Arch is going to be along at the Cumberland Arms on the 11th of September together with his band, drummer with Newcastle's Holy Moly and the Crackers. Tommy is now up front and guitar shod with his own songs like this.

0: Tommy Arch and the Wind That Blew South. Just to flag that his upcoming concert at the Cumberland Arms is Pay What You Feel. So it really is open to all. The date again being the 11th of September.
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0: Now, along with Eddie Doyle, Vin Kay was part of the latest First Notes programme that local music development agency Generator run. Out of that came her debut single, Freckles.

Freckles. From Vinkay, upcoming opportunities to hear Vinkay perform include the Generator First Note Showcase on the 26th of August, that's down at Clooney 2, and you'll be along at the Globe on the 1st of September. Now the Carpenters had a go in the 70s with their Clar 2 cover, the Ra Band in the 80s, both releasing songs that talk about the vast distances in space. But I reckon Polyvinyl in 2026 win hands down with their latest tackling of the topic. This Silent View was inspired by photographs from the James Webb Space Telescope. Let's listen to Annabelle's one-sided conversation across the universe.

0: Polyvinyl popping up at the Globe as part of the Summer Festival on Saturday the 29th of August. Gateshead's Oliver Hunt is on the bill for that Summer Festival too, and I'll have Oliver's brand new single here and on the way up in a couple of weeks' time. Let's roll the credits for this edition. Thank you very much to Rosie Larada, The Early Purple, Lydia Bennett, Sam Shields, Amateur Ornithologist, Jamie, The Rivergate, The Missed Calls, Myers Mollis, Eddie Doyle, Lost Lot, Frankie Archer, Tommy Arch, Vin Kay, and Polyvinyl. More in next week's On The Way Up. In the meantime, Jamie is this week's early riser, so you can hear Jamie's Jealousy at 20 past 8 every morning. This programme is now available forever and a day on our Radio Tyneside Listen Again page. I'll see you next time, all being well. Bye for now.
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2: From the Sky News Centre at 7. Almost three quarters of England is now in drought, meaning water is being used faster than nature can replenish it. It's due to a lack of rain, hot temperatures and consistent dry conditions. Heat health alerts have been upgraded to amber for most of the country, with temperatures forecast to hit 36 degrees Celsius this week. Climate scientist Ella Gilbert thinks the hot weather will become the norm.
3: The likelihood of seeing these sorts of events is increasing, and every single year we're continuing to heat our climate, which means that we're continuing to increase the likelihood of these sorts of events and making them more severe.
2: Meanwhile, heathland the size of around 140 football pitches is burning in Hampshire's New Forest. Flames spread from a van on the nearby A31 last night. At least 77 people have been killed in Colombia after a powerful earthquake near Pereira brought down buildings, leaving others trapped. Footage shows crushed cars, crowds of people surrounding huge piles of rubble and others fleeing through clouds of dust. Flights have been cancelled in and out of six airports. Three people, including a 17-year-old boy, have died in a car crash in South Yorkshire. A car came off the road in Rotherham on Saturday night. Cocaine, worth an estimated street value of around £232 million, has been found hidden in banana boxes in Essex. The shipment, which came from South America, was intercepted at the London Gateway port on Thursday. The UK has become the first European nation to approve a pill to help with weight loss and diabetes. Fundeo has been authorised by the medicines regulator and will now be evaluated by the spending watchdog. And it's understood that Amazon founder Jeff Bezos is closing in on a deal to buy a stake in Liverpool Football Club. He'd be part of a consortium. That's the latest. I'm Stevie Shillinglaw.
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Welcome to the Evening Shift on Radio Tyneside. My name is Estrella, and tonight I'll be your host for the next 2 hours. 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
1: Right now, it's 16 degrees with sunny intervals and light winds to wrap up the evening, dropping to 12 degrees by the early morning.

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When is your birthday? Mine is on February 27th. You know, like, if I had been born just like 1 or 2 days later, my birthday would have been leaply instead of annually. Isn't that like crazy? But anyways, birthdays mean a lot to people, though some don't make a massive fuss. For example, I have some friends that don't really do much for their birthday. You know, they just live like the day normally and maybe they head out to eat something. But then I know others who absolutely love going all out. Some people love doing something really different, like traveling or changing their hairstyle or even getting a new piercing or a tattoo. And I would say it's not all black and white. It completely depends on how you're feeling that year. But anyways, what about you? Any big plans for your next birthday?

So we have talked about how there are different ways to celebrate a birthday, like hanging out with friends, eating out, or just keeping it casual. But when it comes down to it, how exactly do you plan your birthday? I mean, yeah, sure, you can say like, I want to eat out, but then where is it going to be? How are you going to dress? And who are you going to invite? And that's just a simple dinner. Imagine you want to plan a whole weekend. Honestly, planning your birthday can be one of the biggest challenges because it requires so much thought. On top of everything else going on with life, it can get a little bit overwhelming, right? But don't worry, you're not alone in this. And please remind that. I'm usually the one single-handedly organizing my own celebrations, but I always try to get help from my friends. Their opinions and ideas are really useful.

comes to birthdays, there is also a big chance things wouldn't go exactly as expected. So what do you do then? I recently had my friend's birthday and we booked a restaurant close to the monument to go to. But the thing is that when we arrived, the kitchen had already closed and we were starving. So we decided to take some cute pics and then just go to another place. We checked out and we found the Botanist open, but they told us that they didn't have any space open for food unless we ordered it at the bar. And we actually didn't mind. I mean, it's just like, you know, we are sitting and the bar is just right there, so it was fine. So it was problem solved. We stayed there and we were there the rest of the celebration, and it actually was so nice. And even though it didn't happen as expected, we truly enjoyed it. So don't worry too much if things don't turn out literally how you planned them. Just live in the present and enjoy the moment.

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Welcome back. I'm Estrella and this is the Evening Shift on Radio Tyneside. Tonight we're going to play a guessing game. Between some music, I'm going to give you some hints about something and you will have to guess what it is by the end of the hour. Are you ready? Because this might not be as easy as it sounds.

Here is your first clue about the guessing game. When you buy this object brand new from a department store, it is often rolled up tight in a vacuum-sealed plastic. The moment you cut the plastic open, it rapidly expands to 3 times its original size as air rushes back inside. Do you have any idea what could it be? Start guessing. More music, it's on the way.

This was The Best Is Yet To Come by Bonnie Tyler. But anyways, you are back with me, Estrella, on The Evening Shift, and we're hunting for the answer to tonight's mystery object. So let's give you some more information with your second clue. Our mystery object actually doubles in weight over a period of a few years due to the accumulation of dead skin cells and moisture. Gross, I know. But that is exactly why experts recommend replacing the entire object every 2 years. So, do you have any idea about what could it be?

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Let's give you a third clue. So depending on personal preference, some households will stack up to 4 or 5 of these objects in the same spot, while others just use one. And here's an interesting thing. Some people prefer it hot, while others like it super cold. Personally, I would say cold is the best. But yeah, do you think you got it? Let's wait for our final last clue. And I leave you with Multiplication by Bobby Darin.

you got a one mink coat. 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
1: Some parakeets in between tweets sometimes get too quiet. Uh-oh, but to have no fear, cause soon you'll hear a parakeet's riot, just try it. A multiplication, that's the name of the game. In every generation, you know they play the same. Yeah, it's multiplication, that's the name of the game. And each generation, they play the same. They better.
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Time is ticking away on Radio Tyneside. The hour is almost up, so let's do one final clue before we reveal the answer. So listen closely. Our mystery object tends to lose its internal structure over time. When this happens, people will often hit it repeatedly from both sides with their hands to force air back into the center and restore its original shape. Do you think this gives you a clear idea of what I'm talking about? We'll find out very, very soon. Whoa!

Now we're going to do the reveal of the mystery object in this guessing game. So the answer is a pillow. Did you guess it right? I was trying to give you some hints about it, but at the same time, I didn't want to be too obvious. I hope I make this a little bit hard for you so you can think and, you know, just like try to think about what is this object that you could be having a lot or a little, or that it could get heavier with time. So I hope you enjoyed this, and this was all for tonight. I'm Estrella, leaving you with one last track here on Radio Tyneside. Have a wonderful evening and good night. This is I Don't Feel Like Dancing by Sisters.

Hello again, and as always, a warm welcome from me, Rod Hardesty, as we come together for another selection of classics we love. In other words, it's time to sit back and just put off what you're about to do for the next hour or so. Now, remember the times when, on Sunday evenings, we'd tune into our wireless sets and listen to music on maybe the BBC-like programme, for instance, such as Grand Hotel. In my childhood days, Reginald Leopold and his Palm Court Orchestra were the main residents, and a selection we would quite often hear them play was from the operetta Old Chelsea, mostly written, by the way, by Richard Tauber, with a few additional songs from Bernard Grun. Let's remind ourselves of those days now.

a selection from Old Chelsea, and played there by Reginald Leopold and his Palm Court Orchestra with Jack Byfield at the piano. Now, it's always nice to hear from you and what you like to hear on the programme, so I'm grateful to Roger Sweet, who listens from the London area, suggesting that I play Berceuse de Jocelyn, or as we know it, Angels Guard Thee by Benjamin Goddard. Here's Stuart Burrows.

From the French composer Benjamin Godard, we heard Berceuse de Jocelyn, Angels Guard Thee, as suggested by regular listener Roger Sweet, and sung there by Welsh tenor Stuart Burrows, who was accompanied by the BBC Welsh Symphony Orchestra. A true Welshman, born in Pontypridd, and in fact lived his whole life in South Wales until his death in June 2025 at the age of 92.

A nice instrumental version there of Down in the Glen, a composition by Harry Gordon and Tommy Connor. And it was played for us there by the Somerset Strings. We turn to Frederick Delius now for our next work. Although born in Yorkshire, he spent some of his time in Florida managing an orange grove court. Whilst over there, he also studied music with an organist in Jacksonville, and it was the local landscape that gave him the inspiration to compose his Florida Suite. We'll hear the second movement, entitled By the River, and it's played for us here by the Ulster Orchestra, conducted by Vernon Handley.

The Ulster Orchestra there under Vernon Handley with By the River, the second movement from the Florida Suite by Frederick Delius. And a waltz now by Emil Waldteufel, Estudiantina, or in English, we know it as Student's Waltz. Here's Johann Mertz to conduct the Waltz Symphony Orchestra.

Estudiantina Waltz, Opus 191 by Emil Volteifel. It was played there by the Waltz Symphony Orchestra and conducted by Johann Merz. And we continue with Max Steiner's theme from an American romantic film that came to our screens in 1959 called A Summer Place. Here's Manuel and his Music of the Mountains.

the theme from A Summer Place, composed by Max Steiner and played there by Manuel and the Music of the Mountains, which, if you didn't know, was a pseudonym of Todmorden-born musician and bandleader Jeff Love. Todmorden, by the way, is a small market town, roughly between Burnley and Halifax, and for many years it was split into two. One part was in Lancashire and the other in Yorkshire. Then in 1988, after a local government act, it was placed wholly in Yorkshire. I wonder how the Lancastrians felt about it at the time. Being a Lancastrian myself, I'm saying nothing. Right, Puccini now, and the first act of his opera, Madame Butterfly. It ends with a beautiful love duet. The American naval lieutenant has married the geisha, Chow Chow San, who's been disowned as a result of this by her family. But she's too much in love to think about such things on her wedding night. As for Pinkerton, for the moment he is too completely absorbed in desire for his young wife.

Morelli Freini and Luciano Pavarotti in the love duet from Puccini's opera Madame Butterfly. Sadly though, for poor Ciao Ciao, like many operas, it all ends in tears.

That was nice. Out Towards the Sea, it was called, and performed there by the Iceland Symphony Orchestra under Bart Engerset. Now, at the start of the programme, you recall I took you back to the days of listening to radio programmes of days gone by. Remember this one?

Reginald Kilby and the City of Birmingham Symphony Orchestra with a famous piece by Eric Coates called Calling All Workers. But we probably remember it mainly as the signature tune to the BBC radio programme, which ran twice daily from 1940 until 1967, called Music While You Work. Right, well, we end the programme with an overture by Daniel Obar to his opera The Black Domino. Here to play it is the Mozarteum Orchestra of Salzburg under Alfred Scholz.

the overture to Daniel Obar's three-act opera, The Black Domino, a piece that's also popular with brass bands, but played there by the Mozarteum Orchestra of Salzburg under Alfred Schultz, bringing our time together once more to an end. Thank you as always for the privilege of your company. And I now look forward to being back here at Radio Tyneside next week at the same time, 10 o'clock. I'm Rod Hardesty, and until then, I wish you well.

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1: From the Sky News Centre at 11. Four more areas of England entering drought means the conditions now apply to almost three quarters of the country. Sustained rains not forecast, meaning rivers and reservoirs aren't getting the chance to replenish the water being used. Temperatures are expected to reach 36 degrees Celsius again this week. It's impacting harvests. West Sussex farmer Franz Dubois is worried.
2: Livestock farmers are struggling. They've got no grass to feed their cows, so they're starting to feed their winter feed, which is not a good time of year to be doing that when they should be grazing the grass. But if you look at the national situation and then the situation across Europe, put that all together and it's a recipe for, again, inflation on food.
1: Andy Burnham has reportedly told his Justice Secretary to find a way to keep the killers of PC Andrew Harper behind bars when the early release scheme comes into effect in October. It follows Downing Street's announcement earlier today that it is not possible for the government to exempt one or two offenders convicted of manslaughter. More than 110 people have been killed in an earthquake in Colombia. It's brought buildings down, with rescuers searching rubble for survivors. An off-duty student police officer serving with the Greater Manchester Force has been charged in West Yorkshire on suspicion of rape and kidnap. 23-year-old Mohammed Hassan was detained after a chase on the M62 on Saturday. Councils in the UK have been promised more powers to stop bookies and vape shops opening in their areas. Stevie Shillinglaw reports.
3: The government plans to scrap a rule called Aim to Permit, which made it harder for local authorities to say no to gambling stores. Anywhere selling e-cigarettes or offering 24-hour slot and fruit machines will also require planning permission. Prime Minister Andy Burnham says the changes, expected next year, will put communities back in control of their high streets. But the Betting and Gambling Council says empty units are a bigger problem.
1: And three football federations have co-signed an open letter accusing FIFA President Gianni Infantino of breaking trust. It's after his now-ditched plan to sell stakes in the World Cup. That's the latest. I'm Imani Rana.
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5: Good evening, my name is Fred Setters and welcome along to After Hours, late night radio for late night people. It's the end of another day and we head into the wee small hours of the night. As always, the music on After Hours is relaxed and the mood is chilled out, so we'll get tonight's programme underway with this one.

was the sound of Bread getting our program underway this evening. That was Make It With You. Welcome along to After Hours, wherever we find you this evening, whether you're working the late shift, whether you're driving somewhere at night, or whether you're just relaxing at home at the end of a busy day. Okay, right, I know it's late in the evening, but let's have some afternoon delight.

number one hit for David Essex back in 1975. That was Hold Me Close. To the 1980s now, and a single that was released by The Police. This is Wrapped Around Your Finger.

Miles, the 3 degrees, and When Will I See You Again? Plenty more late night radio to come on this evening's After Hours, so don't go anywhere.

And Canadian duo Appleton, also members of the group All Saints, and a track called Don't Worry. Featuring the vocals of Michael McDonald, this is the Doobie Brothers.

That was Seals and Cross and the original version of Summer Breeze. Now on After Hours, I have a 7-minute epic for you from Celine Dion. This is It's All Coming Back to Me Now. I'll see you on the other side of this.

Wow, Celine Dion, and it's all coming back to me now. You're listening to After Hours right here on your favourite radio station. Coming up next, it's some Phil Collins.

from the Disney movie Tarzan. That was the wonderful Phil Collins and You'll Be In My Heart. To New York now, and we find an Englishman. It's Sting.

another edition of After Hours. Thanks so much for your company on this evening's show, and I do hope that we have been able to relax you at the end of the day. Don't forget, you can join us again, same time, same place, right here on your favourite radio station.

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0: Frank Sinatra, Doris Day, Pat Boone and Connie Francis, four of the great singers of the 1950s. I'm Dave Nicholson and I'll have more music from that great era every Sunday afternoon at 4 o'clock. So join me for those fabulous 50s here on Radio Tyneside.
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2: From the Sky News Centre at midnight, almost three quarters of England is now officially in drought after the driest July in almost 200 years. Large parts of the country will fall under amber heat health alerts, with temperatures expected to reach 36 degrees Celsius by Thursday. Firefighters will work into the night to tackle flames burning across Heathland in Hampshire's New Forest National Park. They've spread across the size of 140 football pitches, sparked from a van fire on the A31 on Sunday. The road's still closed and visitors are asked to stay away. The land's home to a number of rare species. Dave Swallows, the National Fire Chief Council's Deputy Wildfire Lead.
3: Things are far from normal. Our current conditions, the vegetation that we're experiencing is nothing like what we'd see in what would be previously a normal summer. The vegetation is extremely dry.
2: Andy Burnham's told his Justice Secretary to find a way to keep the killers of PC Andrew Harper behind bars when the early release scheme comes into effect in October. It comes just hours after a government spokesperson announced it wasn't possible for the two men to be given exemption from the programme. At least 111 people have been killed in Colombia after a powerful earthquake near Pereira brought down buildings, leaving others trapped. Footage shows crushed cars and people fleeing through clouds of dust. The UK has become the first European nation to approve a pill to help with weight loss and diabetes. Foundayo has been authorised by the medicines regulator and will now be evaluated by the spending watchdog. And to sport now, where Great Britain's claimed a first gold medal at the European Athletics Championships in Birmingham. Amy Hunt stormed to glory in the 100 metres to claim her first international title. That's the latest. I'm Imani Rana.
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0: Grandad, why do you have hair up your nose?
1: Children ask why a lot. We want you to ask it more. If you've noticed changes in yourself, like feeling weak or tired, bruises or bleeding that seem strange, or getting ill more often than usual, then it's time to channel your inner five-year-old and ask why. It could be a symptom of leukemia. Go to your GP surgery and ask for a blood test.
2: Public service information from Radio Tyneside.